0: Adorable little sow. Things aren't gonna be kicking, cow. The band is dropping is a money tune. Dancing, baby, with the 7 mile boom. Things are bulging out the rafters like hell. Down at the
1: hush! 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
1: Yes, definitely. Like he was cruising for bruising.
2: Why? It wasn't coming on Friday.

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And I'ma sleeping cause each weekend's like a Monday to me. She stayed behind the bar at work, so I'm getting Red Bull for free. And I'm so bored of being awkward, I hit my head against the door. Oh nah, she made me much less awkward, I'm not so awkward anymore. And I'm flying back to LA, and I can't wait for her to see. And I'm not fucking with first class, but I sure like a sleeper.

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ain't a thing I can do. My wife and my kids all down with the flu. And I'm just thinking about calling on you, cause I'm busting myself. Well, that's what he told me.

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Is it right on time?

0: sitting right in front of us. That's Sharon. Wow.
1: The most important thing is the first thing you say.
2: Hello.
3: What do you want?
2: I feel I might lay an egg any moment.
3: I beg your pardon.
4: What's a beautiful woman like you doing in a bar like this?
3: Jerk.
4: Now, don't sugarcoat it. Just what is it you're trying to say?
3: I'll grow up!
5: You're falling in love with me. You're falling in love with me.
6: No time for this nonsense.
7: Why do men always assume that a woman alone at a bar is just waiting to be picked up? Picked up, picked up, picked up.
2: How would you like to spank somebody?
3: I beg your pardon?
2: I do love you, little.
8: I know, but I do wish you weren't so ugly.
9: Would you like to come over to my apartment and listen to some albums?
10: Section 1. Sec.

0: You know, a lot of great ball players came out of Coney Island, but most of them didn't amount to shit.
1: Yeah? You gonna make it?
2: Yeah, I'm gonna make it.
0: You gonna make it out of here just like the rest of these niggas out here in a casket.

0: turning your love away, okay. Even though I know that you belong to another man.
1: Oh, baby, yeah.
0: You know when you look in my eyes,
1: yeah,
0: I'm gonna say these words.

0: Larry's not with us anymore. He went on, you know.
1: Yeah.
0: Yeah. He bit the big one. Yeah. Well, he's got his own little piece of heaven now.

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Thank you. 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Nobody ever went out and recorded a song about real deep, dire pain. You know what I like about you, Monsieur? 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

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Assault is in there. Dog Biscuit is 3-1. Safety pin has been scratched. And at 20-1, Beetle Bomb.

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Banana coming up through the bunch! And Beetlebum at the half. Stooge Hand still out in front. Apartment House is second with plenty of room. Assault is passing battery. Assault battery! Notary Sojak is fourth. And in last place by 10 lengths, I believe it is. Yes, it is Beetlebum. Around a turn, heading for home. It's Stooge Hand and Dog Biscuit and Girdle in the stretch. Flying Sylvester is third. And Mother-in-Law nagging in the rear. And now they come down to the wire, and it's number one, and now number two, and it's very close. It'll either be a photo finish or an oil painting. And now Lewis leads with a left, and Lewis is in there slugging, and it's a battle, and now they're tearing hair. There's hair all over the ring, there's hair all over the place. 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

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I go to a jazz club first to hear the music, but second of all, and this is a very important reason, to dig the people. The people in jazz nightclubs are the funniest.

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Don't be a fool. My preference is, my dear, they're